think about the generations and to say we want to make it a better place for our children and our children's children so that they know it's a better world for them and think they can make it a better place.

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I feel your body, your mind and your soul,

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He sings a song about a jelly roll. He sings a song about a pork and greens. He sings some blues about a New Orleans. Go, go, go, go, jumping like a cat. Yeah. No, he's gone, gone, gone, and a chicken king Creole. Something sweet.

24 sata, 365 dana, uz vas. Uz vas. Kupreški radio. I said you hated the ocean, but you're surfing now.

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2: Now for a break.